I'd rather stay awake when I'm asleep, because my dreams are bursting at the seams.

Monday night at the Pacific Palisades. You can all in if you want to answer a couple of questions. Mainly, what is the topic?

but that changed. And I traveled around the world, think where you living at now. I heard you moved to Austin, got an apartment and settled down. And every once in a while, I start texting, write a paragraph, but then I delete the message. Think about you like a pastime. I could cry you a river and get you baptized. Oh, I wasn't ready to act right. Used to always think

Sous Verrières, le CH. Director of Public Relations. There's no other. Okay.